0: voted them to the top. Now Ryan counts them down.
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2: 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And a big reason is Tate McRae's obsession with it, introducing the song, which was never a huge hit to a lot of Gen Z fans who never heard it. This one is at 3 from Ariana.

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180 eastbound Abbey Street on ramp and 180 westbound McCall. Look out for a hit and run with no injuries. Click it or ticket. Buckle up. Make it an easy drive this afternoon. It's Randy Hendricks here with traffic.

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1: So, if you have a long day, what is it you seek to do if you didn't have to deal with people when you got home, meaning your family or your kids or responsibilities? If you had one night alone after a long day, what's the first thing you would do when you got home to relax?
2: I'm thinking.
3: Snuggle my dog.
2: I think I would, like, put on a comfy sweat set and lay on the couch and watch, like, Real Housewives of Beverly Hills or something. Just relax, like, just so my brain can turn off.
1: I would pour bubbles and salt into a bathtub and slide into it and sit there while it fills hot. Then I would wait in that tub until I was almost sweating. Then I would get out, put on my Uggs, and order food.
2: Lovely.
1: It's quite nice, isn't it?
2: It really is. But I get so bored in a bath.
1: Well, I have plenty of things to entertain me. It's been 20 years since John Tucker Must Die was in theaters. Do you remember that? Jesse Metcalf was in it, just revealed. There's a script sitting at 20th Century Fox. The script reportedly brings back the original cast, and the project was moving forward before the writer's strike, but was later shelved when the studio's plans changed. Jesse admits he doesn't know if it will ever cross the finish line, but he says he would definitely have fun returning. We shall watch.
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The autumnal equinox is this afternoon, otherwise known as the beginning of fall. Good afternoon, South Valley. Happy Tuesday. Sunshine for the rest of the day, a little warmer, highs in the upper 80s, which is close to normal. Clear skies for tonight, overnight lows in the upper 50s to low 60s. Sunny and hotter for Wednesday with highs in the mid 90s. Hotter than that for Thursday. In fact, several South Valley cities will be threatening triple digits. After that, cooling off through the weekend, 80s returning by Sunday. For Tulare and Lemoore, expect an overnight low of 60 and Wednesday's high 94 degrees. With the Central Valley's most accurate forecast, I'm KC24 Chief Meteorologist AJ Fox.

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2: 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She doesn't really want to decorate, but she's feeling a little pressure from her neighbors. Hang tight. 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
1: Seacrest, Sissany, Tanya with you, the back room. Thank you for having us on. Well, it turns out Miley Cyrus almost spoiled fiancé Max Morando's proposal before he even had the chance to ask the big question. The couple, they were in Japan when Miley became convinced Max was carrying an engagement ring. So she actually patted him down, you know, like they would if you were being arrested. She didn't find anything. Then she admitted she was upset because Max did have the ring. It was just hidden in a pocket near his knee. She didn't feel it there. Her reaction was, oh my gosh, I almost botched it. Anyway, congratulations. The engagement is on.
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The autumnal equinox is this afternoon, otherwise known as the beginning of fall. Good afternoon, South Valley. Happy Tuesday. Sunshine for the rest of the day, a little warmer, highs in the upper 80s, which is close to normal. Clear skies for tonight, overnight lows in the upper 50s to low 60s. Sunny and hotter for Wednesday with highs in the mid-90s. Hotter than that for Thursday. In fact, several South Valley cities will be threatening triple digits. After that, cooling off through the weekend, 80s returning by Sunday. For Tulare and Lemoore, expect an overnight low of 60 and Wednesday's high 94 degrees. With the Central Valley's most accurate forecast, I'm KC24 Chief Meteorologist AJ Fox.

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1: Father, in the name of Jesus, we just pray that you wake up the West. Lord.
0: Central, Valley, East Side, West Side, Sanger, Visalia, Salinas. That's right.
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Hey, it's Deanna. Ed Sheeran apologizing to the crowd in Philly for last week's tour controversy with Macklemore. Stay.

Traffic is brought to you by Visalia Ford. There's a car fire on 198 westbound at 41 and a minor injury collision to Avenue 237 at Road 204. Keep it safe and slow for the cone zones.

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I feel like Mariah Carey is defrosting somewhere. For Christmas, that is, because you know that's what Mariah Carey does. Especially now since Ella Langley has surpassed her at 23 weeks. Absolutely insane. But I never doubted Ella Langley.

0: can't believe I'm going to say this. The Valley's number one hit music station, Hits 104.9. So I bought my wedding dress on Depop, and it was shipped last week, last Wednesday, and it's now stuck at the distribution center. How long is this dress going to be stuck there? And am I going to get this wedding dress delivered to my door? I'm starting to doubt myself. At first, I was like, oh, I got such a great deal on this dress. And now I'm like, oh, my gut was telling me, don't do it. But I did. It's Hits 104.9.
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1: This is Ryan Seacrest here from On Air with Ryan Seacrest. And that was Jalea Hemming. She and her husband created Nourish and Bloom Market.
0: When we decided to open this 24/7 AI grocery store, people thought we were crazy, but our first store was completely community funded. And when your family and your friends bet on you, it hits a little differently.
1: And the city of Atlanta took notice and decided to be part of the change.
0: But the city actually put dollars behind that change and said, if the big box stores won't come, we'll build our own.
1: One community funded store became several. But eradicating food deserts across the country takes more than a village.
0: We won the AT&T She's Connected grant, and that $50,000 was what we needed to open the first AI-powered shipping container grocery store in the country. 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

hard. Yeah, right, picture that with a Kodak. 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

0: Traffic is brought to you by Visalia Ford. There's a car fire on 198 westbound at 41 and a minor injury collision Avenue 237 at Road 204. Keep it safe and slow for the cone zones.
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0: Hospital. He's not shown, but he's been confirmed to return in some capacity. 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
1: Imagine you're reading Pride and Prejudice, except you're not reading it. Harris Dickinson and Marissa Abella are reading it to you on Audible. Her barbs sting you. His coldness sends a shiver up your spine. Your heart aches. Your ears burn. You yearn for Elizabeth and Mr. Darcy to profess their undying love for one another. 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

Canada's number one hit music station, Hits 104.9. Hey, it's Deanna. And if you didn't know, I am planning a wedding for next year, September of 2027. And I bought my dress online. I found it on Poshmark and then ended up getting it off of Depop just because of the seller fees. And it was shipped last week, last Wednesday. And it's now been a week and I have not received it. Now, I did track it. It is in the distribution center, but I'm like, how long does it take the United States Postal Service to deliver this package? So fingers crossed that I get the dress soon. It's Hits 104.9.

0: Traffic is brought to you by Visalia Ford. There's a collision on State Route 43 just south of Oregon Avenue and another on Lindmore just south of Harvard Avenue. Traffic hazard on 99 southbound just north of the Tulare Avenue off-ramp and accidents at Anderson Road just north of Marinette, Spacer Drive at Avenue 200 and Lincoln Avenue just west of Blythe. Keep it safe and slow for the cone zones.
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1: Traffic is brought to you by Visalia Ford. There's a collision on State Route 99 northbound just north of Central and accidents at West Shields Avenue at Bryan, 99 southbound at the J Street off-ramp, northbound 41 just north of Fryant Road and Santa Fe Avenue just south of Oregon Street. Keep it safe and slow for the cone zones.

Summer doesn't want to let us go. Good morning, South Valley, and happy Wednesday. What's called a thermal trough is developing over Central California, and that's weatherman code for it's getting hot around here. Sunny and hotter for Wednesday, with highs well above normal in the mid-90s. Clear skies tonight with overnight lows in the low to mid-60s. Thursday will be sunny and hotter again, getting close to triple digits. After that, a breeze picks up Friday, cooling us off through the weekend. Saturday in the low 90s, Sunday in the upper 80s. For Porterville, expect a high today of 94, overnight low of 65. Lemoore's high 93, overnight low 63 degrees. With the Central Valley's most accurate forecast, I'm KC24 Chief Meteorologist A.J. Fox.

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Canada's number one hit music station, Hits 104.9. Will it be Taylor Swift or Olivia Rodrigo? I hear they are among 10 artists being discussed for the 2027 Super Bowl halftime show. Why Taylor Swift hasn't done yet, I don't know. But could we throw in maybe Ariana Grande into that mix as well? Or Dua Lipa? Or how about Cardi B? Miley Cyrus, anybody? It's Hits 104.9.

It's getting hot around here, sunny and hotter for Wednesday, with highs well above normal in the mid-90s. Clear skies tonight with overnight lows in the low to mid-60s. Thursday will be sunny and hotter again, getting close to triple digits. After that, a breeze picks up Friday, cooling us off through the weekend. Saturday in the low 90s, Sunday in the upper 80s. For Porterville, expect a high today of 94, overnight low of 65. Lemoore's high 93, overnight low 63 degrees. With the Central Valley's most accurate forecast, I'm KC24 Chief Meteorologist A.J. Fox.

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U.S. Postal Service says it should have been delivered on Monday, but it's kind of stuck in a distribution center somewhere. Here's Miley Cyrus, Bass Persuade's new music on Hits 104.9.

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1: When Harry Styles announced new dates for his Together Together tour last week, he also revealed a fairly unique twist. Each will feature a different opening act, starting with Tinashe in Phoenix, April 2nd and 3rd. And with all the controversy surrounding opening acts on major tours last week, Tinashe opened up about why she's selective about taking on that role.
2: Yeah, she was at a Coach event, actually, and she reminded everybody how many amazing artists she's already opened for. Beyonce, Maroon 5, Katy Perry. So she's reached a point where she's not going to do it again unless they really understand what she's about.
3: Yeah, she wants to make sure that she's going to feel comfortable expressing herself to their audience because she accepts that that's who everybody's coming to see. And she sees Harry as somebody who's very open to artistry in particular.
1: And Tinashe says at the end of the day, it's all about being able to connect with people through music. That's what it is about. She admits she's never gotten to perform her songs in a stadium, so she's excited. Her new album, Pop Star, arrives Friday.
0: That's direct from Hollywood.
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1: Summer doesn't want to let us go. Good morning, South Valley, and happy Wednesday. What's called a thermal trough is developing over Central California, and that's weatherman code for it's getting hot around here. Sunny and hotter for Wednesday, with highs well above normal in the mid-90s. Clear skies tonight with overnight lows in the low to mid-60s. Thursday will be sunny and hotter again, getting close to triple digits. After that, a breeze picks up Friday, cooling us off through the weekend. Saturday in the low 90s, Sunday in the upper 80s. For Porterville, expect a high today of 94, overnight low of 65. Lemoore's high 93, overnight low 63 degrees. With the Central Valley's most accurate forecast, I'm KC24 Chief Meteorologist A.J. Fox.

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5: Summer doesn't want to let us go. Good morning, South Valley, and happy Wednesday. What's called a thermal trough is developing over Central California, and that's weatherman code for it's getting hot around here. Sunny and hotter for Wednesday, with highs well above normal in the mid-90s. Clear skies tonight with overnight lows in the low to mid-60s. Thursday will be sunny and hotter again, getting close to triple digits. After that, a breeze picks up Friday, cooling us off through the weekend. Saturday in the low 90s, Sunday in the upper 80s. For Porterville, expect a high today of 94, overnight low of 65. Lemoore's high 93, overnight low 63 degrees. With the Central Valley's most accurate forecast, I'm KC24 Chief Meteorologist A.J. Fox.

0: It's getting hotter despite being autumn. Good afternoon, South Valley, and happy Wednesday. Sunny for the rest of the afternoon with highs in the mid-90s, and that is well above normal. Clear skies tonight with overnight lows in the low to mid-60s. Thursday will be sunny, and it will be hotter again, getting close to triple digits. Mostly sunny and breezy on Friday, and that kicks off our cooling trend through the weekend. Saturday, low 90s. Sunday in the upper 80s. In Visalia, expect an overnight low of 60. Thursday's high 98. In Hanford, overnight low also 60. And on Thursday, 99 degrees. With the Central Valley's most accurate forecast, I'm KC24 Chief Meteorologist AJ Fox.
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Hits 104.9, the Valley's number one hit music station in Akon. That one's called Ringtone. Hi, you got Randy Hendricks with you. So major movies opening up this weekend in theaters. So you think about date night or think about go and check out a show. Forgotten Island is kicking off this Friday. It's an animation adventure fan.

fantasy set in the 1990s in the Philippines. Two childhood friends stumble upon a mystical portal transporting them to a fantastical island packed with magical and mythological creatures. The kids probably know all about it, okay? Just saying. And Heart of the Beast is opening up. 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It's always fun, right? 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That's the most important part.

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1: Then let's go show them.
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5: It's getting hotter despite being autumn. Good afternoon, South Valley, and happy Wednesday. Sunny for the rest of the afternoon with highs in the mid-90s, and that is well above normal. Clear skies tonight with overnight lows in the low to mid-60s. Thursday will be sunny, and it will be hotter again, getting close to triple digits. Mostly sunny and breezy on Friday, and that kicks off our cooling trend through the weekend. Saturday, low 90s. Sunday in the upper 80s. In Visalia, expect an overnight low of 60. Thursday's high, 98. In Hanford, overnight low also 60, and on Thursday, 99 degrees. With the Central Valley's most accurate forecast, I'm KC24 Chief Meteorologist A.J. 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

Hit 104.9 The Valley's number one hit music station. So Dairy Queen is ready for Halloween. Now check this out. They've got the Dairy Queen Halloween Oreo Blizzard. Make sure and check it out if you're anywhere near Dairy Queen. I checked our map. It says 50 miles away either way, northeast, southwest. We don't have one. We used to. I sure miss it. Back to the McFlurry, I guess, McDonald's, which isn't bad.

0: Direct from Hollywood with Ryan Seacrest.
1: Bill Skarsgård has gotten to the point in his acting career where he can more or less have his own picks of projects, be it in movies, TV, or on stage, but he's going in a very different direction with his next role. It's a video game.
2: Yeah, it's been confirmed Bill will star in the upcoming action espionage game, Visint. And he's usually attracted to projects that are a bit left of center, maybe even a little strange, and this game will be no different.
3: Yeah, it's being created by a guy who's kind of like the Christopher Nolan or Tarantino of gaming. He's a true visionary with a unique voice named Hideo Kojima.
1: Kojima created the wildly popular Metal Gear game franchise and the critically acclaimed Death Stranding, which starred another familiar name, Norman Reedus from The Walking Dead.
2: Yeah, and it's still fairly uncommon for A-listers to sign on to star in video games, but Bill is a big fan of Hideo's work, and he makes games that are just kind of truly cinematic.
1: There's still no release date yet for Visint. It will be exclusive to Xbox, and Bill can be seen on screen next to the Mosquito Bowl, hitting theaters October 30th.
0: That's direct from Hollywood.

0: 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You got Randy Hendrix here. That's from the Spider-Man movie, by the way, if you didn't notice. Malcolm Todd is coming up. Pitbull, Olivia Rodrigo. So much more for you here on the Valley's number one hit music station, Hits 104.9. 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And we've got some with some guests coming up very soon, which is always a lot of fun. Love talking to different people. 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

It's getting hotter despite being autumn. Good afternoon, South Valley, and happy Wednesday. Sunny for the rest of the afternoon with highs in the mid-90s, and that is well above normal. Clear skies tonight with overnight lows in the low to mid-60s. Thursday will be sunny, and it will be hotter again, getting close to triple digits. Mostly sunny and breezy on Friday, and that kicks off our cooling trend through the weekend. Saturday, low 90s. Sunday in the upper 80s. In Visalia, expect an overnight low of 60. Thursday's high, 98. In Hanford, overnight low also 60. And on Thursday, 99 degrees. With the Central Valley's most accurate forecast, I'm KC24 Chief Meteorologist AJ Fox.

0: why you went to my hometown to visit my high school friends. And by the way, they knocked on my old house growing up, who's has other families living in it.
1: Well, we've worked with you how many years, and we've heard about all these
0: but
1: places.
0: But then they went into my old bedroom as a kid.
2: We did go into your old bedroom, but in our defense, there we didn't knock on the door. We were
3: just
2: looking at the house, and then they came home.
0: But you drove to my old house where I grew up and sat outside.
2: It was like our own little
0: Of course they would come out.
2: TMZ tour.
3: We were just going to take pictures outside the house.
0: Yes. Well, that's why they probably came out to shoo you away. You see?
2: And you know what's crazy?
0: That?
2: No.
0: What?
2: That weekend, the very next week, was the pandemic.
3: Yes.
2: And the world shut down after
3: that. We almost got stuck in your hometown.
0: Oh, gosh.
3: For the pandemic.
0: If you're underneath my glow stars on my ceiling in my bedroom.
2: Which are still up there, by the way.
0: I know. Constellations.
3: Cute.
0: That's how I know.
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8: Traffic's brought to you by Nissan of Visalia. In the South Valley, there's two vehicles tied up on West Street at Avenue 128 in front of the Eagle Mountain Casino, Porterville. Up north, something in the number one lane of eastbound 168 at the McKinley off-ramp, Fresno. Two vehicles, North Clovis Avenue at East Ashland, and two more on East Manning at South Indianola Avenue, north of Selma. That's traffic. I'm Mike O'Neill.
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0: crazy.
1: No, they're just annoying.
0: Yeah. Cut the edges off the stem of your bananas.
1: It's always the bananas.
0: Because they're going for the top. Cut the edges off the stem.
1: And you're supposed to wash your bananas, too.
0: Do that? Well, yeah, I don't wash my bananas.
1: You're supposed to, when you get back from the store, you're supposed to wash them, not like with soap or anything, but just like...
0: Because the flies?
1: Yes, and that'll also help with fruit flies.
0: I've never done that in my life. All right, so that and then cut off the tops. There you go.
1: All right.
0: Today's quote, the best way to honor your parents is to take care of their child.
2: Take care of yourself.
1: I get it.
0: You are their child.
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4: Traffic's brought to you by Kaweah Health of the South Valley. Collisions, two vehicles tied up southbound 43 at Santa Fe Corcoran. Two more on West Street at Avenue 128 in front of Eagle Mountain Casino Porterville. Up north, something in the number one lane of eastbound 168 at the McKinley off-ramp Fresno. And still working the two vehicles on East Manning at South Indianola Avenue north of Selma. That's traffic. I'm Mike O'Neill.

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1: Selena Gomez has quite literally grown up over the course of this show, from when she first visited our studio as a teenager on Wizards of Waverly Place, now being married to Benny Blanco, who's been on this show many times, enjoying life with him. And she just spoke on her

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1: The song of summer. Let's get to it. What do you think the song of summer was? Summer just ended last night.
2: Oh, yeah.
1: We had a handful that were in the running. Remember back in 25?
3: Song of summer.
2: Back in last year?
1: Yeah. That's right. I'm going to take you back. I'll take you back further. 24.

0: And for 2026, first your runners up. Stateside by Pink Panthers and Zara Larsson. Dracula, runner up.
1: Oh, yeah. I mean, this one has been around forever.
0: I got the math, though. I got the data.
1: Okay.
0: Runner up, Olivia Rodrigo. But after we did all of the calculations of spins, hits, requests, all the stuff
1: right.
0: that go into the equation, the number one song of summer of 2026 is...
1: Who's my girl?
0: Midnight Sun's Zara Larsson.
1: Yeah.
0: By the way, she was not your girl 5 years ago when she was still trying to make it.
1: Oh, my God. Are you kidding me? Zara's been at this for 10 years.
0: I know, but I never hear you say she's my girl.
1: Yeah, she did.
0: I don't remember.
1: Yeah, she did.
0: Well, I wasn't here.
1: You don't remember what you did yesterday.
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1: 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Michaela said she had a missed opportunity to go out with Niall Horan. I just heard it. Did like I not just hear that?
2: That's like her favorite celebrity of all time.
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1: How did you fumble Niall Horan?
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0: Valley's number one hit music station. Michaela just said out loud, I think I blew it with Niall Horan. I could have gone out with him, but I blew it with Niall Horan. Because she's looking for a guy. She's trying to find a date. And she just said this out loud. You blew it with Niall Horan. How? When? What happened?
1: Okay, so I got to the opportunity to work with him a lot in 2017, 2018. And I had seen him back to back. So I went out with my friends to Saddle Ranch in West Hollywood. And he was there with his friend. Obviously, I noticed him right away. My friends noticed him. They wanted to go up to him. So it was like an hour later. They went up to him. I
0: it was one fishbowl later.
2: Yeah, exactly. It went liquid courage.
1: Yeah. And so I kind of introduced myself. And he was like, oh, like, I remember you. And I was like, oh. He was like, I noticed you right when you walked in. How could I forget those eyes?
0: Oh, my gosh.
2: Michaela!
0: And doesn't he have a song, How Could I Forget Those Eyes?
1: Does he?
0: I think it's on his album, Saddle Ranch. It's on the album, Mechanical
2: hands?
0: Bull.
2: Something with hands.
0: Same thing. I love your hands. So, and what'd you do in that moment?
1: You don't understand. Like, I'm a huge fan of him. Like, I had his poster on my college room dorm. So I froze. I kind of just nervously laughed, I think. And then we were just chatting.
0: And now he's had that dinner party and met somebody.
2: Yeah.
1: He met somebody and he's been with her ever since. So
0: Are they married?
1: No.
3: Not yet.
0: Hope is alive. No, I mean, I don't mean that not in a bad way.
2: I don't mean it like that.
0: Guys, trying to help.
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6: Traffic's brought to you by Kaweah Health in the South Valley. Collisions, two vehicles tied up southbound 43 at Santa Fe Corcoran. Two more on West Street at Avenue 128 in front of Eagle Mountain Casino, Porterville. Up north, something in the number one lane of eastbound 168 at the McKinley off-ramp, Fresno. And still working the two vehicles on East Manning at South Indianola Avenue north of Selma. That's traffic. I'm Mike O'Neill. 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
3: It's getting hotter despite being autumn. Good afternoon, South Valley, and happy Wednesday. Sunny for the rest of the afternoon with highs in the mid-90s, and that is well above normal. Clear skies tonight with overnight lows in the low to mid-60s. Thursday will be sunny, and it will be hotter again, getting close to triple digits. Mostly sunny and breezy on Friday, and that kicks off our cooling trend through the weekend. Saturday, low 90s. Sunday in the upper 80s. In Visalia, expect an overnight low of 60. Thursday's high, 98. In Hanford, overnight low also 60, and on Thursday, 99 degrees. With the Central Valley's most accurate forecast, I'm KC24 Chief Meteorologist AJ Fox.

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1: Do you think you know every pro football team? 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I see Denver.